0: 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But listen closely.
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Oh my, my, oh my, my love, I take one look at you, you take

0: 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Don't worry, be happy. I'm not worried.
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I'm going on during this time. I fear there's no one to save me. This all or nothing really got away, driving me crazy.

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1: She's got the kind of luck that defies gravity. She's the greatest cook

Cause I can't be alone with all that's on my mind. Say you'll stay with me tonight.

next time you're in a jungle fight and you feel a presence near or hear a voice that in your mind will lie. Just be thankful that you're not alone and you've got some company from a big marine boys call